Nerds! Sterben Nerds! 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Sterben Nerds! 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Nerds! Nerds! Nerds! Nerds! Nerds! Nerds! Nerds! Nerds! Nerds! Nerds! Nerds! Nerds! Nerds! Nerds! Nerds! Nerds! Nerds! Nerds! Nerds! Nerds! Nerds! Nerds! Nerds! Nerds! Nerds! Nerds! Nerds! Nerds! Nerds! Nerds! Nerds! Nerds! Nerds! Nerds! Nerds! Nerds! Nerds! Nerds! Nerds! Nerds! Nerds! Nerds! Nerds! Nerds! Nerds! Nerds! Nerds! Nerds! Nerds! Nerds! Nerds! Nerds! Nerds! Nerds! Nerds! Nerds! Nerds! Nerds! Nerds! Nerds! Nerds! Nerds! Nerds! Nerds! Nerds! Nerds! Nerds! Nerds! Nerds! Nerds! Nerds! 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Nerds! Nerds!